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1: Showers return this evening, lasting through the night. Thunder and lightning possible. Lows low to mid-60s. We'll have another rainy day tomorrow with off and on showers and storms. High Sunday struggle to reach 70. Much cooler days ahead. We'll stay in the low to mid-60s for highs Monday through midweek, seeing daily chances for occasional showers. I'm WSBT 22 meteorologist Jessica Burns.

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1: Showers return this evening, lasting through the night. Thunder and lightning possible. Lows low to mid-60s. We'll have another rainy day tomorrow with off and on showers and storms. Highs Sunday struggle to reach 70. Much cooler days ahead. We'll stay in the low to mid-60s for highs Monday through midweek, seeing daily chances for occasional showers. I'm WSBT 22 meteorologist Jessica.

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0: Showers return this evening, lasting through the night. Thunder and lightning possible. Lows low to mid-60s. We'll have another rainy day tomorrow with off and on showers and storms. High Sunday struggle to reach 70. Much cooler days ahead. We'll stay in the low to mid-60s for highs Monday through midweek, seeing daily chances for occasional showers. I'm WSBT 22 meteorologist Jessica Burns.
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2: 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Trust?

my drive to the top. 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I'm an astronaut. I blasted off the planet, rock that caused catastrophe, and it matters more because I had it. 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Kind of shocking, they want it static with precision. I'm automatic, quarterback, I ain't talking second. 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

Showers return this evening, lasting through the night. Thunder and lightning possible. Lows low to mid-60s. We'll have another rainy day tomorrow with off and on showers and storms. High Sunday struggle to reach 70. Much cooler days ahead. We'll stay in the low to mid-60s for highs Monday through midweek, seeing daily chances for occasional showers. I'm WSBT 22 meteorologist Jessica Burns.

Showers return this evening, lasting through the night. Thunder and lightning possible. Lows low to mid-60s. We'll have another rainy day tomorrow with off and on showers and storms. Highs Sunday struggle to reach 70. Much cooler days ahead. We'll stay in the low to mid-60s for highs Monday through midweek, seeing daily chances for occasional showers. I'm WSBT 22 meteorologist Jessica Burns.

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Showers return this evening, lasting through the night. Thunder and lightning possible. Lows low to mid-60s. We'll have another rainy day tomorrow with off and on showers and storms. Highs Sunday struggle to reach 70. Much cooler days ahead. We'll stay in the low to mid-60s for highs Monday through midweek, seeing daily chances for occasional showers. I'm WSBT 22 meteorologist Jessica Burns.

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5: ABC News, I'm Dave Packer. Tensions in the Middle East escalating this weekend. The U.S. State Department advising Americans to seriously reconsider travel in the Middle East, citing Houthi hostilities in Saudi Arabia. Now, earlier Saturday, Saudi Arabia confirming Houthis tried to attack Riyadh

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1: Showers return this evening, lasting through the night. Thunder and lightning possible. Lows low to mid-60s. We'll have another rainy day tomorrow with off and on showers and storms. High Sunday struggle to reach 70. Much cooler days ahead. We'll stay in the low to mid-60s for highs Monday through midweek, seeing daily chances for occasional showers. I'm WSBT 22 meteorologist Jessica Burns.

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5: ABC News, I'm Dave Packer. President Trump says he's forming a new AI force amid growing concerns about the technology.
6: Referring to the fears around AI as a hoax, Trump asserted in a post on social media that we will not in any way hinder or stifle the growth of this incredible industry. But, Trump added, in order to look out for the bad aspects of AI, the U.S. would form an AI force and appoint an AI czar in the near future. The White House did not immediately respond to a request for comment.
5: ABC's Chuck Sievertson. There have been four measles deaths in Pennsylvania amid the outbreak there, and now health officials warning of a possible exposure to the disease at children's hospitals in Philadelphia and Pittsburgh. Tensions in the Middle East escalating. The U.S. State Department advising Americans to seriously reconsider travel in the Middle East, citing Houthi hostilities in Saudi Arabia. Earlier Saturday, Saudi Arabia confirming Houthis tried to attack Riyadh with a ballistic missile that it says was intercepted. This is ABC News.

Showers return this evening, lasting through the night. Thunder and lightning possible. Lows low to mid-60s. We'll have another rainy day tomorrow with off and on showers and storms. High Sunday struggle to reach 70. Much cooler days ahead. We'll stay in the low to mid-60s for highs Monday through midweek, seeing daily chances for occasional showers. I'm WSBT 22 meteorologist Jessica Burns.

thunderstorms. Clouds at a low down to 53. Back to work Monday. Showers likely with a possible thunderstorm in the morning. Then chance of showers the rest of the day. Clouds and a high of 65. Monday night, chance of showers with thunderstorms and a low down to 50. That's a look at the weather forecast from the Giant FM Weather Center. I'm Randy Wynn.

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1: 정의가 좋아하는 랜덤 게임. 랜덤.

Isn't it ironic? Don't you think? A little too ironic. And yeah, I really do think.

Showers and a possible thunderstorm with mostly cloudy skies today, high 73. Tonight, 50% chance of showers and thunderstorms. Clouds and a low down to 53. Back to work Monday. Showers likely with a possible thunderstorm in the morning. Then chance of showers the rest of the day. Clouds and a high of 65. Monday night, chance of showers with thunderstorms and a low down to 50. That's a look at the weather forecast from the Giant FM Weather Center. I'm Randy Wynn.

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6: ABC News, I'm Dave Packer. President Trump says he's forming a new AI force amid growing concerns about the technology.
7: Referring to the fears around AI as a hoax, Trump asserted in a post on social media that we will not in any way hinder or stifle the growth of this incredible industry. But, Trump added, in order to look out for the bad aspects of AI, the U.S. would form an AI force and appoint an AI czar in the near future. The White House did not immediately respond to a request for comment.
6: ABC's Chuck Sievertson. There have been four measles deaths in Pennsylvania amid the outbreak there, and now health officials warning of a possible exposure to the disease at children's hospitals in Philadelphia and Pittsburgh. Tensions in the Middle East escalating. The U.S. State Department advising Americans to seriously reconsider travel in the Middle East, citing Houthi hostilities in Saudi Arabia. Earlier Saturday, Saudi Arabia confirming Houthis tried to attack Riyadh with a ballistic missile that it says was intercepted. This is ABC News.
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10: Showers and a possible thunderstorm with mostly cloudy skies today, high 73. Tonight, 50% chance of showers and thunderstorms. Clouds and a low down to 53. Back to work Monday. Showers likely with a possible thunderstorm in the morning. Then chance of showers the rest of the day. Clouds and a high of 65. Monday night, chance of showers with thunderstorms and a low down to 50. That's a look at your weather forecast from the Giant FM Weather Center. I'm Randy Wynn.

Showers and a possible thunderstorm with mostly cloudy skies today, high 73. Tonight, 50% chance of showers and thunderstorms. Clouds and a low down to 53. Back to work Monday. Showers likely with a possible thunderstorm in the morning. Then chance of showers the rest of the day. Clouds and a high of 65. Monday night, chance of showers with thunderstorms and a low down to 50. That's a look at the weather forecast from the Giant FM Weather Center. I'm Randy Wynn.

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5: ABC News, I'm Dave Packer. Tensions in the Middle East escalating this weekend. The U.S. State Department

showers and a possible thunderstorm with mostly cloudy skies today. High 73. Tonight, 50% chance of showers and thunderstorms. Clouds and a low down to 53. Back to work Monday. Showers likely with a possible thunderstorm in the morning. Then chance of showers the rest of the day. Clouds and a high of 65. Monday night, chance of showers with thunderstorms and a low down to 50. That's a look at your weather forecast from the Giant FM Weather Center. I'm Randy Wynn.

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5: ABC News, I'm Brian Clark. 2 days after North Korea said it would respond to what it called U.S. hostilities, the country has launched two projectiles. The first, a short-range ballistic missile towards the sea. The second, not publicly identified by South Korea, but the South says it's exchanging information with the U.S. and Japan. Ed Sheeran performed in Philadelphia, his first show since dropping Macklemore from his tour after a firestorm over his pro-Palestinian comments. Speaking on stage, Sheeran said what's happening in Gaza is catastrophic, unjustifiable, and disproportionate.
6: I have tried in my career not to be a political commentator of any kind because I want my music and shows to be about unity, not division, about humanity, not politics.
5: President Trump continues to dismiss concerns about the rapid advancements in artificial intelligence. He said Saturday he's going to move to create a new AI force along with an AI czar. This is ABC News.
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10: Showers and a possible thunderstorm with mostly cloudy skies today, high 73. Tonight, 50% chance of showers and thunderstorms. Clouds and a low down to 53. Back to work Monday. Showers likely with a possible thunderstorm in the morning. Then chance of showers the rest of the day. Clouds and a high of 65. Monday night, chance of showers with thunderstorms and a low down to 50. That's a look at your weather forecast from the Giant FM Weather Center. I'm Randy Wynn.

0: 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The folks at the REMC would like to remind everyone to watch out for farm equipment on the roads this harvest season. Let's keep everyone safe during this National Farm Safety Week.
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0: My days of playing basketball for North Posey High School are still some of my favorite memories. Years later, I can still remember the feeling of wearing my Vikings jersey proudly and representing my community. I'm IHSA Commissioner Paul Neidig, and these student-athletes know how that feels.
1: 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I'm Josie Campbell, and I'm a proud Brownsburg Bulldog.
2: 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I'm Jet Wolfley, and I'm a proud Terre Haute North Patriot.
0: Demonstrate your pride by buying a ticket to your high school's athletic events. 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
3: Showers and a possible thunderstorm with mostly cloudy skies today, high 73. Tonight, 50% chance of showers and thunderstorms. Clouds and a low down to 53. Back to work Monday. Showers likely with a possible thunderstorm in the morning. Then chance of showers the rest of the day. Clouds and a high of 65. Monday night, chance of showers with thunderstorms and a low down to 50. That's a look at your weather forecast from the Giant FM Weather Center. I'm Randy Wynn.

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5: ABC News, I'm Brian Clark. President Trump continues to downplay worries about the pace of artificial intelligence. He did say he'll take a different kind of action, as ABC's Olivia Rubin explains.
6: President Trump overnight flat out rejecting calls to regulate AI, rebuffing industry leaders who say it's essential. Trump calling those warnings a hoax, saying he won't stifle the growth of an industry he sees as a key part of the U.S. economy. Now Trump saying he's going to create an AI force and appoint an AI czar that can help find the bad here. And we've asked the White House for more, but so far, no clarity yet.
5: CNN, MS Now, and Politico say they will fight for their First Amendment rights after reporters from the three organizations were banned from the White House complex. Ukraine launched more than 1,000 drones at Russia, and Moscow's mayor said the wave of hundreds of drones launched at the city was the largest attack ever by drones on the Russian capital. This is ABC News.
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1: Showers and a possible thunderstorm with mostly cloudy skies today, high 73. Tonight, 50% chance of showers and thunderstorms. Clouds at a low down to 53. Back to work Monday. Showers likely with a possible thunderstorm in the morning. Then chance of showers the rest of the day. Clouds and a high of 65. Monday night, chance of showers with thunderstorms and a low down to 50. That's a look at your weather forecast from the Giant FM Weather Center. I'm Randy Wynn.
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5: ABC News, I'm Brian Clark. President Trump says on social media the 250-foot arch he wants to build in Washington, D.C. is also going to be used as a military complex to house drones and snipers. The arch, like his White House ballroom, is facing legal challenges from some military veterans over its proximity to Arlington National Cemetery. The war with Iran has stretched past the 200-day mark, and prices in the U.S. are higher, especially for fuel. And for jet fuel, that leads to expensive airfare. Travel experts say it's best to book holiday travel now, as transportation reporter Clara McMichael says there could be some cutbacks.
6: What we won't see hit so hard is the hub-to-hub flying, some of the flying between larger cities. What we could see there, though, is cutting back on the frequency. So say there's a flight, there are 10 flights per day from JFK to Atlanta. Maybe we're looking at 7 or 8.
5: This is ABC News.
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Power for Living is a positive faith ministry. We believe that a positive attitude in life is an expression of the positive faith, which embraces a powerful truth that with God, all things are possible. Pastor Mike Kramer is the founder of Power for Living, senior pastor at New Life Church, and the author of the inspirational book, Power Moments.

My friend, today I want to speak on the subject of motivation inspires the mission. You know, David in the Old Testament said in Psalm verses chapter 18, verse 29, he said, "For by you I can run against a troop, and by my God I can leap over a wall." In other words, motivation inspired his mission, gave him supernatural strength in the time of need. And he's referring to back to 1 Samuel 17, when he was motivated.

to take on Goliath. In fact, the scripture says in 1 Samuel 17:29, David said, "Is there not a cause?" In other words, is there not a mission? Is there not a purpose? Is there not a cause? And he said, "This Philistine has defied the armies of God," and he said, "I will take him on." He said, "God gave him the strength to destroy the lion and the bear and all of those kinds of things." He said, "This Philistine will be no challenge to me." He said, "He has defied the living God, and I'm going to take him on." And of course, the rest is history. But motivation will always inspire the mission. My goodness. We just came off the 25-year anniversary of 9/11, just a week or so ago. And I can remember that day like it was yesterday. You know, a lot of times when big events like that, tragedies happen, we remember exactly where we were when that was announced. I was 5.5 years old when President Kennedy was shot. I remember that day like it was yesterday. I can still recall my dad gathering the family at the dinner table and having prayer for our nation, having prayer for the president's family. I was 5.5 years old. I remember it like it was yesterday. My parents, of course, they remember the attack on Pearl Harbor. And Mom and Dad are with the Lord now. But I can just remember growing up in home, and they would describe that day, what it was like, December 7th, 1941, when we were attacked. And it was at that time, it was the worst attack in the history of our country on U.S. soil. Lost 2,403 lives that day. Of course, that inspired the mission. That gave motivation for the mission, which caused what we call the greatest generation to rise up. And of course, that generation's almost completely off the scenes now. But my, oh my, what a great generation they were as they went to war and took on the evils of men like Adolf Hitler, Hirohito, and Mussolini. And they won the war and came home and went to work. A lot of them went to college on the GI Bill. But they just were that kind of generation that just put their nose to the grindstone, so to speak, never complained, worked hard, loyal to their country, loyal to their family, loyal to their company where they worked, and just a tremendous generation. I have preached many funerals through the years of those who were a part of the greatest generation, and they always had those common threads of loyalty to America. My goodness, they believed, and rightly so, that the United States of America is the greatest country in the world. And I'll tell you, they fought for the freedom of humanity. They were loyal to their families, and they worked hard every day to bring home the bacon, so to speak. And they supported their families. They were loyal to the company. They were loyal to their place of worship. And they just were that kind of people. Well, then 9/11, 2001, my goodness, I remember that like it was yesterday. And again, we had that patriotic spirit that was just ignited and inspired the mission of defeating the enemy. And that day, we lost 2,977 lives, more than we lost at Pearl Harbor. Think about that, my friend. And that caused many, many people to rise up and go to battle. I've, on my 30th season, providing game day inspiration for the Mishawaka Cavemen. Every Friday morning, go in before school. It's volunteer, but the ball players show up. And as I've mentioned before, we take in 10 dozen donuts, and that certainly doesn't hurt the cause. But through the years, I remember after 9/11, a lot of those guys, when they graduated from high school, they went to battle. They joined the Army or the Navy, the Marines, the Air Force. But a lot of those guys would stop by my office before they would go overseas, and they'd say, "Pastor Mike, would you have prayer for me?" And we'd, right there in my study, we'd pray for these guys. And some of them wanted to be baptized and other things, and made sure they knew the Lord, who trusted Christ as their Lord and Savior. And I remember one young man in particular. We held a special baptismal service right there on a Wednesday evening when we run our children's ministry and Bible studies and so forth. We just brought everybody into the auditorium and baptized this young man. He was getting ready to go to Iraq, and he said, "Man, I want to make sure." And he had
reaffirmed his faith in Christ and then publicly announced it through believers' baptism. But it ignited a fresh patriotic spirit. Why? There was a cause. There was a mission. Our youngest son, Jacob, was a freshman in high school when 9/11 hit. And I'm very, very confident that gave the spark that once he got out of college, and first thing he did was join the Marines and went through their officer candidate program. And today he's a lieutenant colonel in charge of the 8th Battalion, 1,100 Marines under his leadership there at Camp Lejeune. But what triggered it? What was the inspiration? What ignited that spark? Well, it was the mission of motivation that followed the attack on 9/11. I'll never forget the first Friday after 9/11. Of course, there was a lot of concern. 9/11, 2001 happened on a Tuesday. And, you know, there was concern all across the country. Should the high school football team, should they play? Should they not play? What should we do? And the decision was made to play the football game. And I'll never forget, nobody was worried about separation of church and state. And right there, that game was played, the home game at Mishawaka Steel Stadium. And I was asked to provide a pregame prayer. And both teams gathered on the 50-yard line, took a knee as I prayed for our country, our nation, those that would be going to battle, the families that had been just rocked to the core by the destruction. And of course, that attack was so strategic. They took out the Twin Towers. Why? That was our economic center. They took out or tried to take out the Pentagon. Why? That was our military center. And then Flight 93, United Flight 93, was headed, many believe, for the Capitol. They wanted to take out our political center. Very, very strategic attack. And as a result, that patriotic spirit was born, or I should say reignited. Motivation inspires the mission. My friend, the same is true in the Christian life. Motivation inspires the mission. It inspires our purpose of serving the Lord. Scripture says, whatever you do, do it heartily, as to the Lord, not to men. It inspires our passion for what we call the Great Commission. That's to go, therefore, and make disciples of all the nations, baptizing them in the name of the Father, Son, and the Holy Spirit, teaching them to obey all things. He is with us always, even until the end of the age. All the things that the Lord commanded, we are to obey. That's what we call the Great Commission. That's our great cause, our mission, our purpose as believers in Christ. The great commandment, love the Lord your God with all your heart, soul, mind, and strength. Love your neighbor as yourself. Again, our vertical passion for God should be revealed in our horizontal compassion for humanity. Well, what was the motivation that inspired our mission? Oh, my friend, it was the love of our Lord and Savior Jesus Christ. What was his mission? He announced it in Luke 19:10. He said, for the Son of Man has come to seek and to save that which was lost. You know, Jesus Christ, the eternal Son of God, loves the entire human race, came and died and rose again for the sins of the entire human race. Why? John 3:16 tells us, for God so loved the world that he gave his only begotten Son, that whoever believes in him should not perish, but have everlasting life. My friend, God loves the entire human race, and that's why Jesus Christ came and died and rose again for us. Now, we all need the Lord. Romans 3:23 says, for all have sinned and fallen short of the glory of God. Sin in the New Testament means a couple of things. One, 1 John 3:4 describes sin as breaking God's law, referring to the moral law of God, the Ten Commandments, if you will, to have no other gods before the Lord, to have no idols, to not take the name of the Lord in vain, to remember the Sabbath and keep it holy. In other words, set aside a day a week to worship our Lord, to honor our parents, to not murder, to not
steal, to not commit adultery, to not lie, to not covet. And of course, Jesus, I like to say, he upped the ante. He took it not just from the action, but also the attitude of the heart. That's why he said, if you're angry without a cause, that's the same as murder. Or if you lust, he said, that's the same as adultery. In other words, God looks at the heart. The scripture says man looks at the outward appearance, but God looks at the heart. So sin is breaking God's law. And the scripture says that if we keep all of the commands and yet break one, James 2:10, we're guilty of the whole thing. In other words, the law of God is like a chain. And if one link breaks, the whole thing collapses. And so we need the Lord. Sin is also falling short of the glory of God. Missing the mark is the idea there. And Jesus in John 1:14 is referred to as the glory of God. Scripture says, we beheld his glory as of the only begotten of the Father, full of grace and truth. In other words, he's the standard. Too often we compare ourselves to the wrong standard. It's kind of like, you're okay, I'm okay. Well, my friend, we're not the standard. Jesus Christ is the standard. And when we compare ourselves to him, certainly this pastor included, we realize, hey, there's room for improvement. And so we recognize our need of a Savior. So God left heaven in the person of Jesus Christ, born of the Virgin, lived a sinless life, died as a sacrifice on the cross for our sins. They buried him, but the grave couldn't hold him. 3 days later, he bodily resurrected from the dead. And now he gives the gift of eternal life to all who trust in Christ and Christ alone. That's why the scripture says that if we confess with our mouth Jesus is Lord and believe in our heart that God has raised him from the dead, we will be saved. Goes on to say, for whoever calls on the name of the Lord shall be saved. In other words, that's the idea of telling God we believe that Christ died on the cross for our sins, was buried and rose again for us. That's the good news of the gospel. Christ died for our sins according to the scriptures. He was buried. He rose again the third day according to the scriptures. He was seen by Peter and the apostles, then by over 500 in one time. And now he gives the gift of eternal life to all who believe in him. So we accept the facts, that's believing, and then we invite him into our life as our Lord and Savior. That's the idea of receiving him into our life. And my friend, if you need Jesus, I can't think of a better time than right now to just bow your head and pray this simple prayer. Dear God, I believe in Jesus Christ. I believe Christ died on the cross for my sins and rose again for me. And Lord Jesus, I invite you into my life to be my personal Lord and Savior. My friend, you pray that prayer, you'll have forgiveness of sins, a home in heaven, a better way of living on this earth, and motivation for the mission, for the great cause of telling others about Jesus Christ. Now may the Lord bless you and keep you. May the Lord make his face shine upon you. May the Lord turn his face toward you and be gracious to you. May the Lord give you peace in your heart and power for living.

0: Pastor Deb Cook of the Plymouth Church of the Brethren and the congregation are happy to have you join them this morning as they bring God's Word to you. So sit back and see how God's work is relevant in your life.
1: Son of man, I have made you a watchman for the people of Israel. So hear the word I speak and give them warning from me. Say to them, as surely as I live, declares the sovereign Lord, I take no pleasure in the death of the wicked, but rather that they turn from their ways and live. Turn, turn from your evil ways. Why will you die, people of Israel? And the next one is from Matthew 18:18-19. Truly I tell you, whatever you bind on earth will be bound in heaven. And whatever you lose on earth will be loosed in heaven. Again, truly I tell you that if two of you on earth agree about anything they ask for, it will be done for them by my Father in heaven. Father God, before the sun rises any higher and the demands of the day begin, we come to you with thankful hearts. Thank you for waking us up this morning, for the breath in our lungs, and for the promise that your grace is enough for whatever lies ahead. Lord, some of us are carrying burdens that no one can see. Some are waiting for answers, healing, restoration, or a breakthrough. Today, we surrender it all to you. Replace our worries with peace, our doubts with faith, our weariness with renewed strength. Remind us that even when the road feels long, you are still leading us, still working, and still making a way. Help us to keep our eyes fixed on you and not our circumstances. Fill our hearts with joy, our minds with hope, and our spirits with confidence, knowing that the Lord who brought us this far will not leave us now. Thank you, Jesus, for your unfailing love, your endless mercy, and the blessing of another day to walk with you. In Jesus' precious name, amen.
2: Thank you. Okay, as you heard from the scripture reading, these two passages are just really kind of beat you up and kick you off the cliff. So I wanted to share a little bit of nostalgia with that, which is why you're going to see, oh, not yet. You can go ahead and switch it to, our sermon title is Turning It Around. Yeah. And, you know, Karate Kid and all that jazz, I was reading the scripture and it was saying turning, you know, the theme was turning it around, turn around. And when I was much younger and my kids were much smaller, we took karate classes. And our sensei would, at some point when we were going through the motion and stepping in, he would yell, turning it around, and then you would turn around and do, I can't, if anybody's karate, I've lost all my sense of how the motion goes. But it kept coming into my head. Turning it around is used in martial arts as changing direction, obviously, making yourself better, working on things, improving. And this is what these beat-up passages in Ezekiel are telling us. And maybe I am being a little too gentle, but I heard the other night in the board meeting that isn't it the pastor's job to guilt you? But I didn't want to beat you up this Sunday. So we have a few different ways to look at it, and may your imagination and may the Holy Spirit speak to you. But this is what he was speaking to me when I got this. And the two verses, the two Old Testament and the New Testament, are the watchman and the troublemaker. basically. The New Testament tells us that how to handle conflict, and you can see Spider-Man's going to be in there as well. And the 1962 phrase that has lasted and been an icon. Has anybody watched Spider-Man, or have they? Yeah. With great power comes great responsibility, and this is what we're seeing. So you might see a little bit of that in there too. But we have the watchman in the Old Testament, and then we have the troublemaker in the New. And the thing is we see him in two different sections of the book, but I want you to envision it as two sides of the human story. Two sides of each one of us. So Ezekiel 33 gives us a prophet appointed as a watchman, someone who sees danger and speaks up. But danger in this passage is not Babylon at the gate. It's the community. It's the community's own moral collapse. Their refusal to turn their insistence on choosing death when they are offered life. Where the question comes in, why would you choose death? And churches are full of troublesome people, not just the ones we whisper about, not just the ones who stir up conflict, but they're us too. We are experts at spotting rabble-rousers. Their destructive habits, their destabilizing behaviors, but what we are not expert at is recognizing when we are doing the same thing. Ezekiel's watchman warns the people not of an external enemy, not of the enemies around us, not the them versus us, but of the internal dangers that they themselves have created. The watchman's cry is not, look out for what's going on around you. He's crying, look inward and turn it around. So then when we look at Matthew's ecclesia, a community, we've all been born into conflict, right? From the moment of the first sin in the book of Genesis, every generation after that has been born into conflict. Matthew uses the word ecclesia only twice. And you've heard me use that word before. I love it because ecclesia does not mean the walls and the building. It's every one of us. We are the ecclesia. So when we go somewhere and we go in a group or two or three, we are the church. We are God's people. So he describes it, going back to ecclesia, only twice. Once it's described as the foundation of the church in chapter 16, verse 8, and once to describe the fragility of the foundation in chapter 18, verse 17. The gospel writer is not naive. He knows that the church, even before it exists, will be full of troublesome people. Matthew's Jesus speaks to a community not yet formed, but already troubled. He knows the same things we know and expect to some degree today, that there is conflict and conflict will arise. Power will be misused. Relationships will fracture and people will wound one another. And the church will be tempted to ignore it all. This is why Jesus gives a process for confronting conflict through direct, honest, communal engagement, because the church, we are on sacred ground. And sacred ground, things cannot be left to fester. So here's where my brain was all over the place in nostalgia. Here is where, with great power comes great responsibility and the binding and the loosening of human lives. Both Ezekiel and Matthew deal with power. The prophet Ezekiel holds the power of warning that carries responsibility but doesn't carry control. He has a great responsibility with the warnings that he's telling the people. And he also suffers and grumbles to God. And we see the disciples in the book of Matthew hold the power of binding and loosing that resonates in heaven. We too are encouraged and given that power to bind the evil spirits, the evil temptation. We are encouraged to bind that and to protect ourselves and one another. Because what is bound on earth is bound in heaven. And we also know in Scripture, it says what is bound in heaven will be bound on earth. The Spider-Man line is exactly right. With great power comes great responsibility. By the way, it's a proverb that was popularized by Spider-Man in Marvel Comics films. It originally appeared as a closing narration in the 1992 Amazing Fantasy number 15. And we also see this is the parable of the faithful servant in our scriptures. It's been around a long time. Why did Spider-Man make it popular? I have no clue. But it's been throughout the centuries this has been used. So what both scriptures are saying is the responsibility to confront, the responsibility to forgive, the responsibility to discern and to protect the community from corrosive conflict is with us. And with that responsibility, we have the ability to do good or to do bad. The responsibility is to avoid weaponizing the process for personal dislike or petty grievances. The church's power is relational. It isn't institutional. It is meant to heal, not to harm. So if we know ecclesia is the body of believers, we are meant to move through this world doing what? Healing, not harming. And, by the way, we are also told the troublemaker is beloved. What makes a church is precisely the presence of so many troublesome people. The church is not a museum of saints. We aren't perfect. That's heaven. It's a workshop for sinners, a community of flawed people that are fragile and forgiven. I almost read to you my notes for me to read the slide. But I just shared it with you anyway. Which slide am I to be reading? Okay, let's read this one. The troublemaker as beloved. The power that tempts us is never power with or for others, but always power over something or someone. From Parker J. Palmer. If we don't understand that, when someone hurts us, we don't understand how to receive that. Understanding that it is not about us, that it's about their own struggle that they're going through. And then our ability to show grace, walk through that with them, and support them on their healing journey here. Palmer identifies two illusions that we tend to have after entering a stable life. If you've noticed, you notice that when you get into church and you've been here a while and life is good, you become complacent. We become a little potentially judgmental. Looking at someone brand new walking in going, wow, whew, yeah. Not saying I was there once, maybe. Or maybe saying, yep, I have gotten my life in a good place. I don't want that here disrupting it. That might be what we say. So after we enter a stable life, first illusion that we may carry is that once we are above it all, we need not be immersed in the suffering of others. We forget, and we forget our calling, which is to suffer together and support and heal. That's the ecclesia. Second illusion is that the place we hold will not corrupt or change us. We think we are safe, so we relax. We become complacent. We slow down on seeking the direction of the Holy Spirit or the presence of the Holy Spirit, which most definitely makes us vulnerable. But Matthew's process that we look at is a blueprint of values, of values of love, accountability, humility, communal discernment, protection of the vulnerable, refusal to let conflict rot the body from within. It is about healing. So in Ezekiel, we see questions. And in Matthew, we see answers. The last phrase of the last verse of our passage of Ezekiel speaks of God's final question to the house of Israel. Why will you die? To choose to live is to choose to turn back or away, turn around from evil. This verb, to turn, is used repeatedly in this passage as a reminder

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5: ABC News, I'm Brian Clark. President Trump again dismissed calls for more AI regulation, instead saying that he is going to push for the establishment of an AI force and an AI czar. Artificial intelligence expected to be a key topic when President Trump hosts China's Xi Jinping at the White House this week. ABC's Britt Clennett has more on another.
6: Xi's visit is going to put the issue of fentanyl back in focus. So can both sides really do more to combat the crisis still killing tens of thousands of Americans each year? President Trump plans to greet Xi as his plane lands, a rare personal welcome and a sign of the importance the White House is placing on these talks.
5: Another issue, Iran and the State Department urging Americans in the Middle East to be on heightened alert amid a new wave of Houthi attacks on Saudi Arabia, having an impact on already high gas prices. The national average, $4.47 a gallon, according to Gas Buddy. This is ABC News.
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8: Showers and a possible thunderstorm with mostly cloudy skies today. High 73. Tonight, 50% chance of showers and thunderstorms. Clouds at a low down to 53. Back to work Monday. Showers likely with a possible thunderstorm in the morning. Then chance of showers the rest of the day. Clouds and a high of 65. Monday night, chance of showers with thunderstorms and a low down to 50. That's a look at your weather forecast from the Giant FM Weather Center. I'm Randy Wynn.
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4: ABC News, I'm Brian Clark. Semi-official state media in Iran says in a statement that Iran's received information that the U.S. is set to resume military operations with the backing of several countries in the region. There is no indication this has happened, but Iran says that any attack would trigger strikes on American interests in the region. The war continues to push gas prices higher, and President Trump says they'll come down once the war ends. But Democrats seek to make these prices a political issue for the midterms. Illinois Governor J.B. Pritzker says,
5: what we really need to do to make things more affordable, put more money in people's pockets, and that means raising the minimum wage. We've done that in Illinois. We ought to be doing it nationally. We need to make sure that we're allowing people to form a union and bargain for better wages. These are things that Democrats believe in.
4: President Trump continues to push for calling artificial intelligence by another name. He's also dismissing calls for greater regulation of the technology. This is ABC News.
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12: Showers and a possible thunderstorm with mostly cloudy skies today, high 73. Tonight, 50% chance of showers and thunderstorms. Clouds at a low down to 53. Back to work Monday. Showers likely with a possible thunderstorm in the morning. Then chance of showers the rest of the day. Clouds and a high of 65. Monday night, chance of showers with thunderstorms and a low down to 50. That's a look at the weather forecast from the Giant FM Weather Center. I'm Randy Wynn.

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1: Showers and a possible thunderstorm with mostly cloudy skies today, high 73. Tonight, 50% chance of showers and thunderstorms. Clouds and a low down to 53. Back to work Monday. Showers likely with a possible thunderstorm in the morning. Then chance of showers the rest of the day. Clouds and a high of 65. Monday night, chance of showers with thunderstorms and a low down to 50. That's a look at your weather forecast from the Giant FM Weather Center. I'm Randy Wynn.

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0: J.B. Pritzker, a potential 2028 Democratic presidential contender.
1: This needs to be a national effort as well as an international endeavor, especially together with our allies, because AI is not going to go away. We need to just rein it in, make sure that we've got guardrails around it, it doesn't get out of control.
0: President Trump told a Fox News reporter he is still in a deciding mode about what to do next in Iran, as Iran's semi-official state media says that the U.S. plans to resume military operations. Treasury Secretary Scott Bessent meeting with his Chinese counterpart in New York ahead of the White House meeting later this week between President Trump and Chinese leader Xi Jinping. This is ABC News.
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3: Showers expected off and on this afternoon and evening, becoming breezy. Highs struggling to reach 70. Scattered showers through the night, lows mid-50s. We'll start Monday off with a few showers in the area, then drying out. Feeling like fall this week, highs only in the low to mid-60s through midweek. We'll see chances for a few showers Tuesday and Wednesday. I'm WSBT 22 meteorologist Jessica Burns.
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0: And we're back with breaking news. Coke Zero Sugar might be the best Coke ever.
1: That's right, Jim. Coke Zero Sugar is a must-try for any Coke fan, so make sure you... Jim. Jim. We're on the air.
0: Ooh, yes, this tastes like the best Coke ever to me. Your thoughts, Jen?
1: Well, can I have a sip?
0: Jen, we're in the middle of reporting the news.
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4: Showers expected off and on this afternoon and evening, becoming breezy. Highs struggling to reach 70. Scattered showers through the night, lows mid-50s. We'll start Monday off with a few showers in the area, then drying out. Feeling like fall this week, highs only in the low to mid-60s through midweek. We'll see chances for a few showers Tuesday and Wednesday. I'm WSBT 22 meteorologist Jessica Burns.

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5: ABC News, I'm Chuck Sievertson. Oil and gasoline prices could go up more because of Iran-backed rebels in Yemen grabbing several islands in a

0: Officials say Ukraine fired more than 1,000 drones at Russia overnight, with hundreds launched toward Moscow, including this one, hitting a high-rise building in a Moscow suburb. This is ABC News.
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6: Showers expected off and on this afternoon and evening, becoming breezy. Highs struggling to reach 70. Scattered showers through the night, lows mid-50s. We'll start Monday off with a few showers in the area, then drying out. Feeling like fall this week, highs only in the low to mid-60s through midweek. We'll see chances for a few showers Tuesday and Wednesday. I'm WSBT 22 meteorologist Jessica Burns.

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Showers expected off and on this afternoon and evening, becoming breezy. Highs struggling to reach 70. Scattered showers through the night, lows mid-50s. We'll start Monday off with a few showers in the area, then drying out. Feeling like fall this week, highs only in the low to mid-60s through midweek. We'll see chances for a few showers Tuesday and Wednesday. I'm WSBT 22 meteorologist Jessica Burns.

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5: ABC News, I'm Chuck Sievertson. Iran-backed rebels in Yemen could cause oil and gasoline prices to go up more. The Houthis are grabbing more islands, effectively controlling a key waterway Saudi Arabia uses to export oil. And they've attacked and temporarily knocked out a Saudi oil pipeline. ABC's Alex Brochet.
6: The attacks mark a new escalation in the fighting. On Friday, the Houthis claimed the Saudis launched more than two dozen strikes in Yemen as air and ground operations intensified.
5: North Korea, a nation with both nuclear weapons and missiles, fired two missiles today. Say Japan and South Korea each travel a few hundred miles before crashing into the Sea of Japan. Officials say Ukraine fired more than 1,000 drones at Russia overnight, with hundreds launched toward Moscow, like this one. Hit a high-rise building in a Moscow suburb. Scheduled to end today, Russia's first wartime parliamentary election, virtually devoid of opposition to Putin. This is ABC News.
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11: Showers expected off and on this afternoon and evening, becoming breezy. Highs struggling to reach 70. Scattered showers through the night, lows mid-50s. We'll start Monday off with a few showers in the area, then drying out. Feeling like fall this week, highs only in the low to mid-60s through midweek. We'll see chances for a few showers Tuesday and Wednesday. I'm WSBT 22 meteorologist Jessica Burns.

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Showers expected off and on this afternoon and evening, becoming breezy. Highs struggling to reach 70. Scattered showers through the night, lows mid-50s. We'll start Monday off with a few showers in the area, then drying out. Feeling like fall this week, highs only in the low to mid-60s through midweek. We'll see chances for a few showers Tuesday and Wednesday. I'm WSBT 22 meteorologist Jessica Burns.

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4: ABC News, I'm Chuck Sievertson. Oil and gasoline prices could go up more because Iran-backed rebels in Yemen have taken control of more islands, effectively controlling a key waterway Saudi Arabia uses to export oil. And they've attacked and temporarily knocked out a Saudi oil pipeline. ABC's Lama Hassan.
5: The U.S. State Department issuing an urgent warning for Americans in the region, urging them to exercise heightened vigilance and warning the military conflict has the potential to escalate rapidly, adding that Americans outside the Middle East should seriously reconsider travel to and through the region.
4: Doing two more missile tests today, North Korea, which has nuclear weapons and missiles, each rocket going a few hundred miles before crashing into the Sea of Japan, say South Korea and Japan.

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1: Showers expected off and on this afternoon and evening, becoming breezy. Highs struggling to reach 70. Scattered showers through the night, lows mid-50s. We'll start Monday off with a few showers in the area, then drying out. Feeling like fall this week, highs only in the low to mid-60s through midweek. We'll see chances for a few showers Tuesday and Wednesday. I'm WSBT 22 meteorologist Jessica Burns.

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3: Showers expected off and on this afternoon and evening, becoming breezy. Highs struggling to reach 70. Scattered showers through the night, lows mid-50s. We'll start Monday off with a few showers in the area, then drying out. Feeling like fall this week, highs only in the low to mid-60s through midweek. We'll see chances for a few showers Tuesday and Wednesday. I'm WSBT 22 meteorologist Jessica Burns.

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0: 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This is fulfilling a greater purpose. This is your IHSAA.

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Ain't ready for the latest in the Garden of Evil. I'm gonna be the greatest in a golden cathedral.

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4: ABC News, I'm Chuck Sievertson. If those gasoline pump prices are higher soon, you could partially blame Iran-backed rebels in Yemen, the Houthis, and what they're doing to Saudi Arabia, says ABC's Lama Hassan.
5: Saudi is one of the biggest oil producers in the world, exporting 4 to 5 million barrels of oil a day using the Bab al-Mandab Strait. But with the Houthis effectively now controlling this vital strait and Saudi's east-west pipeline, which was attacked and shut down recently, still closed, all this will push oil prices up even more.
4: Spreading more nervousness in the Pacific, North Korea, a nation with nuclear weapons and missiles. The North test-fired two rockets today, each going a few hundred miles before crashing into the Sea of Japan, say South Korea and Japan. Ukraine fired more than 1,000 drones and missiles at Russia overnight, with hundreds launched toward Moscow. A local governor reporting some deaths and injuries. Heavy rain and flash flood alerts between Iowa, Indiana, and West Virginia. This is ABC News.
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8: Occasional showers the rest of the day and through the night. Lows mid-50s. A few showers around Monday morning. Highs only in the mid-60s. We'll have some cool mornings this week, with some nights being spent in the upper 40s. Highs will stay in the low to mid-60s through midweek. Outside an isolated shower, Tuesday and Wednesday look quiet. Back to seeing sun and clouds Thursday, with temperatures gradually warming. I'm WSBT 22 meteorologist Jessica Burns.

Occasional showers the rest of the day and through the night. Lows mid-50s. A few showers around Monday morning. Highs only in the mid-60s. We'll have some cool mornings this week, with some nights being spent in the upper 40s. Highs will stay in the low to mid-60s through midweek. Outside an isolated shower, Tuesday and Wednesday look quiet. Back to seeing sun and clouds Thursday, with temperatures gradually warming. I'm WSBT 22 meteorologist Jessica Burns.

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5: ABC News, I'm Chuck Sievertson. Partial blame for potentially higher gasoline prices, the Iran-backed rebels in Yemen, the Houthis. They attacked and closed down a Saudi oil pipeline and have seized islands to effectively control a waterway the Saudis use to ship oil. ABC News Chief Washington correspondent Jonathan Carl.
6: Trump had a really tough week in terms of economic news. You had, of course, the Fed raising interest rates. You had diesel hitting a record high, oil now over $100 a barrel. And you are seeing the effect of this in House races and Senate races across the country.
5: North Korea, a nation with nuclear weapons and missiles, test firing two rockets today, each going a few hundred miles before crashing into the Sea of Japan, say South Korea and Japan. President Zelensky says Ukraine fired more than 1,000 drones and missiles at Russia overnight, hundreds launched towards Moscow, deaths and injuries reported. This is ABC News.
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15: Occasional showers the rest of the day and through the night. Lows mid-50s. A few showers around Monday morning. Highs only in the mid-60s. We'll have some cool mornings this week, with some nights being spent in the upper 40s. Highs will stay in the low to mid-60s through midweek. Outside an isolated shower, Tuesday and Wednesday look quiet. Back to seeing sun and clouds Thursday with temperatures gradually warming. I'm WSBT 22 meteorologist Jessica Burns.

0: At the IHSA, we can't say enough about the important role that high school coaches play in education-based athletics.
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2: Occasional showers the rest of the day and through the night. Lows mid-50s. A few showers around Monday morning. Highs only in the mid-60s. We'll have some cool mornings this week, with some nights being spent in the upper 40s. Highs will stay in the low to mid-60s through midweek. Outside an isolated shower, Tuesday and Wednesday look quiet. Back to seeing sun and clouds Thursday, with temperatures gradually warming. I'm WSBT 22 meteorologist Jessica Burns.

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4: ABC News, I'm Chuck Sievertson. A man is injured after being shot by U.S. immigration officers in North Austin, Texas today. Three state and local officials say the man was taken to the hospital. No details are out yet. Congressman Greg Kassar calling for a full investigation. Iran-backed rebels in Yemen would be partly to blame for any coming spike in gasoline prices. They attacked and closed down a Saudi oil pipeline and have seized islands to effectively control a waterway the Saudis used to ship oil. ABC's Alex Prochet.
5: The attacks mark a new escalation in the fighting. On Friday, the Houthis claimed the Saudis launched more than two dozen strikes in Yemen as air and ground operations intensified.
4: North Korea, a country with nuclear weapons and missiles, test-fired two missiles today. Each traveled a few hundred miles before ditching into the Sea of Japan, say Japan and South Korea. Ukrainian President Zelensky says President Trump agrees to meet with him in New York this week during the UN General Assembly. This is ABC News.
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7: Occasional showers the rest of the day and through the night. Lows mid-50s. A few showers around Monday morning. Highs only in the mid-60s. We'll have some cool mornings this week with some nights being spent in the upper 40s. Highs will stay in the low to mid-60s through midweek. Outside an isolated shower, Tuesday and Wednesday look quiet. Back to seeing sun and clouds Thursday with temperatures gradually warming. I'm WSBT 22 meteorologist Jessica Burns.

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5: ABC News, I'm Wayne Cabot. An ICE agent fired several shots today at a man in North Austin, according to a city official this afternoon. The man is wounded in a hospital, a blue Toyota with bullet holes in the passenger door. Greg Kassar is the congressman.
6: For Austin to be safe, ICE should end its surge here in our community.
5: Ukrainian forces fired more than 1,000 drones toward the Russian capital overnight, hitting a high-rise and an oil refinery as well. Moscow's mayor calling it the city's largest ever drone attack. At the UN this week, Ukraine's Zelensky has a meeting with President Trump and says momentum is on his side. The party of German Chancellor Merz suffering more losses in state elections. The economy there giving rise to the far-right AfD party. A hunter is charged with killing a Delaware woman that he thought was a deer as she walked through an open field at dusk Friday. The victim, 39, the hunter, 74. This is ABC News.
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11: Occasional showers the rest of the day and through the night. Lows mid-50s. A few showers around Monday morning. Highs only in the mid-60s. We'll have some cool mornings this week, with some nights being spent in the upper 40s. Highs will stay in the low to mid-60s through midweek. Outside an isolated shower, Tuesday and Wednesday look quiet. Back to seeing sun and clouds Thursday with temperatures gradually warming. I'm WSBT 22 meteorologist Jessica Burns.

0: Hey, why are you saving those old eyeglasses? You know the ones, stuck away in the desk drawer, haven't been worn in years? Yeah, those. You should donate them to your local Lions Club. Lions Clubs have been collecting used eyeglasses for years. They'll take your old glasses and recycle them for someone in need of proper eyewear.
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Occasional showers the rest of the day and through the night. Lows mid-50s. A few showers around Monday morning. Highs only in the mid-60s. We'll have some cool mornings this week, with some nights being spent in the upper 40s. Highs will stay in the low to mid-60s through midweek. Outside an isolated shower, Tuesday and Wednesday look quiet. Back to seeing sun and clouds Thursday with temperatures gradually warming. I'm WSBT 22 meteorologist Jessica Burns.

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